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I was thumbing from Montgomery. I had my guitar on my back. When a stranger stopped beside me in an antique Cadillac. He was dressed like 1950, half drunk and hollow-eyed. He said, it's a long walk to Nashville, would you like to ride, son? When I sat down in the front seat, he turned on the radio. And them sad old songs coming out of them speakers was solid country gold. Then I noticed the stranger was ghost white pale when he asked me for a

He said, "This is where you get off, boy, 'cause I'm going back to Alabama." As I stepped out of that Cadillac, I said, "Mister, many thanks." He said, "You don't have to call me Mister, Mister.

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When he came across this young man sawing on a fiddle and playing it hot, and the devil jumped up on a hickory stump and said, "Boy, let me tell you what.

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0: and Bubba before the show.
1: So if you hate your job and you're like, golly, I got to get another job, pays better. 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Some of them do. I mean, like here's a list. 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Elevator technician, power plant operator. 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A lot of the power line guys, like, you know, electricians, but like the ones who are on the pole, like
2: those guys
1: making a lot, $175,000 a year doing that kind of stuff. 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Pays extremely well, apparently.
3: Really?
1: Yeah. It's right up there with organizing no holds barred child kickboxing tournaments. That's right up there. That's a six-figure job right there.
0: You're getting the day started right with the Big D and Bubba before the show.
1: Hey, what's up? 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
2: 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A fine, an inconvenience, a little embarrassment. 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

0: before the show.
1: You know, I did last night is a good friend of our family, actually next door neighbors. Their son graduated college, and he texted me, and I said, "Hey, I didn't send any money. I just said, hey, congrats. I sent him a text on graduation and all that." And he said, "You know," he goes, "I would love to come over and take like a cooking lesson." I go, "Well, come on over, man." I go, "What do you want to work on?" He goes, "I love your smash burgers, and I don't know how to do a good steak, but I got a cast iron skillet for graduation. I go, let's go." So I taught him how to season his mm-hmm. Cast iron skillet, and then used my cast iron skillet and just kind of walked through, how I do a steak and how to do smash burgers. And we just had a great time. It was him and our oldest son as well. He needs to learn how to do it as well. And so it's kind of a neat, if you don't want to do like cash money, teach a skill.
2: That's actually
1: a kid.
3: That's brilliant. A really great idea.
1: We had a blast. And you know, he's like into it, and so it's, you know, he's like asking really good questions, and he's like, "Hey, I heard about this." I'm like, "That's stupid. Don't do that." And, "Hey, you should maybe try that." And
2: what about doing the coffee thing? Like people marinate their steaks in coffee. Have you seen that?
1: No.
2: Dark roast coffee, and you do it for like overnight, and then it's supposed to be great.
1: Really?
2: I don't know. I was asking you. I saw a video on it, and I'm like, "Oh, that sounds interesting."
1: They sounds said like your burnt butter lady. Which, by the way, she came up in conversation last night.
2: Yeah. Oh, did she?
1: Yeah, because I was talking about, hey, yeah, when you're going to add garlic, but make it the last thing you do. As soon as you start to smell it in the pan, it's done. Don't keep going. You'll burn it. I just like butter. You'll burn butter, but.
2: I would
3: brown
2: be worried that
3: she, brown butter's awesome.
2: I would be worried that she would hear it, but she pretty much checked out that day.
1: Dude, I will never forget that. This is a girl that Bubba dated, and she was like, "Yeah, are you dealing about burnt butter?" And Bubba asked me because I cook a lot. I'm like, "No, burnt butter is bad. It's bitter. It's gone past where it needs to be." And we talk about it on the air the next day, and it was the only time her and her son listened to the show.
2: The first time she listened
1: ever. What are the chances of that? Like turns the radio on, and it's me like trashing.
2: That was God saying, "You know what? You don't need this one." And he was talking to her.
4: A few days before he turned 80, he was sitting out back in a rocker. He said, "What you been up to lately?"

0: This is the Big D and Bubba before the show.
1: Well, Carson is leading the way on saving us all money. She's like the coupon queen. Have you got any new tips? What is it? You had a story?
2: Yeah, so the other day I went to the grocery store fully prepared to pay full price, which you know I don't like to do.
1: Yeah, but not a good day.
3: Why were you going to pay full
2: because
3: price?
2: Because I have been, my new food fixation is this very specific type of cookie. So I go into the grocery store. I know.
3: I'm down for the
2: and their name brand, too. And I'm going to pay up for the name brand. But I go in. It was an unadvertised sale.
1: Oh.
2: So they're already 50 cents off. However, if you bought five, there was an additional dollar.
3: So it would have been $1.50 off.
2: $1.50 off. Made them less than half price. So did I buy five? Sure did. I have five boxes of these cookies in my house? You betcha.
3: I do the same thing because I ran across the same kind of a similar sale on ice cream. It was $1 off. No, it was $2 off, and then another dollar off if you bought five of them. I'm like, yeah, I'm going to buy five ice creams.
1: If you're going to use it eventually, you know, and it'll stay.
3: It's the way you save money nowadays, but the problem is now you've got all this stuff in your house. Like the ice cream, I mean, yeah, I'm going to eat it.
2: Good point. I got those really good cookies sitting in my cabinet. I know exactly where they are right now. I could reach them blindfolded.
3: There has to be, look, we're in the tech world now. I mean, there has to be some kind of strap system that we can put over the top of certain items. And you know how, like when you gift wrap, you have like the ribbons that go around your gift. And then like you have it to where it's like, you know, you can't open it until a certain
2: day. Well, I was actually going to offer a little bit more practical solution than handcuffing yourself.
3: Don't buy it.
2: No, there are people who partner up with friends or family members. And so that way, if you decide, you go through the sales and you see those, hey, if you buy five, you get an extra dollar off. That's when you call up your shopping buddy. You call up your mom. You call up your sister. And you say, hey, I don't need five jars of marinara sauce, but if we buy five, and that way you split it between them, a lot of people are doing that. They're partnering up for
3: that's
2: groceries.
3: Smart. That's really smart. I'm going to start because I know you like ice cream, too.
2: I know me and Bubba are going to be doing that like Bubba cookies are on sale.
1: The ice cream team.
3: So here's what's crazy is we normally will send a thing going, hey, they're on sale just to let each other know. But now when they're on sale, it's going to be like, hey,
2: partner up.
3: We're going to help each other not buy five

0: for the show show.
1: Got a text message that says, hey, you got four gals who, or I'd say that, it says four big fans listening on a 7-hour drive. We just graduated with our master's in nursing. Can we get a shout out? Oh, we're doing better than that. We're calling you gals. I'm assuming it's
2: you say
1: gals.
2: It's gals. You don't
1: I keep
2: know.
1: Saying, I don't know. It could be
2: four people.
1: It could be four
2: humans.
1: Dudes. I don't know.
2: Yeah, you could.
1: It can be a nurse, a guy, a nurse, whatever.
2: I like how you're walking this back.
1: I sound like Larry. I'm like my dad. Hey, what's up?
3: Hello.
1: Hi, it's Big D and Bubba. What's going on?
3: It's Big D and Bubba. Hold on. I got to put you on speaker.
1: Okay.
3: What? Okay, is this the real Big D and Bubba or like the phone Big D and Bubba?
2: What do you mean the phone Big D and Bubba? It's always the same Big D and Bubba.
1: Yeah, it's always us.
3: Well, you know, we didn't know if there's like a fake Big D and Bubba who fields the calls before we get to speak to the real Big D and Bubba.
1: Oh, no, no. We are not that big. We wish. We need more people.
3: This is awesome.
1: What happened? You guys graduated. What are y'all doing?
3: Yeah, so we just graduated on Friday with our master's, and then we headed down to do a little review before we take our certification exams. Mm-hmm. And once we do, we will be, the next and best nurse practitioners.
2: I love that. Congratulations.
1: Yeah,
2: and,
1: way to go.
2: You know, being a nurse practitioner is brilliant because you don't have all the doctor drama on top of you. You know, like, what's the word I'm looking for? You don't have
1: like
2: all the liability.
1: Liability. Yeah.
2: Yeah, it's smart.
1: What is that? What is a practitioner? What does that mean?
3: What does that mean? It means that, we're smarter because we didn't go through all the same school and spend all that time and money, but we get to do a lot of the same stuff.
1: Right.
3: So we still see patients. We still diagnose and prescribe, but we're not doctors, and we still love our doctors, so we can't talk too much crap about them.
1: Nice. Well, okay, can everyone do a big shout? Just say your name. Go around the car there and say your name.
2: Clockwise.
1: Yeah, go ahead. Clockwise. Get this together, nurses. Let's go.
3: So this is Desiree. We love you, Big D and Bubba.
4: This is Jessica.
1: Hey.
4: Jessica, we love you. This is Nicole.
2: Desiree, Jessica, Nicolin. Wait, one more?
4: Yeah, and Caitlin.
2: Hey, Caitlin.
1: What up? We love y'all. Congratulations.
2: Congratulations.
1: And thanks for reaching out to us.
3: Hey, thanks for calling us. Do we get to be on the radio?
2: You're on the radio right now.
1: What?
3: Heck yeah.
1: Let's go.
3: Woo!

0: fucking apps.
1: What you got, Carson?
2: Do you guys use the Yuka app?
1: Nope.
2: Okay.
3: What is it?
2: It's you can scan food, you can scan personal healthcare items.
3: How do you spell it, first of all?
2: Y-U-K-A. And what it does is it gives you ingredients, nutritional value, additives, and it rates it on a scale of 0 to 100.
3: Oh, I've seen that.
2: Yeah. And so the thing is, a lot of people use it for food. You can use it, let's say you're trying to eat healthy, but you're still, you want pretzels. You can go scan the various pretzels and it'll tell you the differences in nutritional values just based on a score. Like, oh, this one's 40 out of 100. It's all right. This one's 52. Mm. Oh, this one is 75 because it's got more fiber in it. But you can also use it for things like makeup or lotions. And because people are trying to save money and we've all been brainwashed into the more that we pay for those kind of cosmetic items, whether it's shampoo, that we all think it's better, right? But if you go and you use this app, you'll find that some of the stuff you're finding at the dollar store is actually really good, or something that maybe you're getting at the drugstore you feel like is a bargain, but it's on brand or on par with some of those things that cost three times as much. So it's a really good way to save that money and do your comparisons.
3: I was going to say, I love that you've bought into this because you're helping not just us, but everybody.
2: Mm-hmm. Yeah, I'm speaking as somebody who is currently with a face full of her dollar store products.
1: Oh, really?
2: Yeah,
1: how's that working out? You like?
2: Honestly?
1: Can you tell?
2: I feel like it's better.
3: I was going to say, your makeup looks great today.
2: Thank you. Like, their lip liner, y'all, it's $1.25, and I've never had something stay on this long.
1: That's just all DG stuff, Dollar General stuff?
2: It's actually Dollar Tree. It's even cheaper. But I use their serums. I can't stop touching my face at the end. I'm like, oh, my God.

0: It's just like glass. Look at the reflection. 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But honestly, it's I've been using this app to try to gauge what the ingredients are. And it's really easy to be able to just go wherever it is that you're shopping, that you can scan and figure out what's going to work for you and also hopefully save you some money because you realize some of the cheaper stuff is just as good.
1: All right. And the app is Yuka. Y-U-K-A. 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
0: And it's free. Yep. So you just scan. It gives you the breakdown.
2: This is the Big D and Bubba Before the Show.
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2: Hi there.
1: Hi.
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0: Nah, we're just saying get ready to win. 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
0: Yes.
2: Now, thank you.
1: You're welcome.
0: Welcome, and we hope you have a wonderful day.
2: You too.
0: Okay. The disappointment. 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From the side.

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0: Let there be light. And there was light. And God bless all of you. All of you on the good earth. Airport?
1: Roger, airport.
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4: 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A lot of people discussing a Laney moment that has to be addressed. And if you don't know what we're talking about, give us a little bit and we'll get right to it.
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2: Tweet, tweet.

0: Thomas says, getting my toy drone stuck in the tree wasn't the worst thing that happened to me today, but it's definitely up there.
1: The drone. Brianna says, just learned that you...
0: Thank you for saying the drone.
2: The drone is definitely up
0: got it.
1: Brianna says, just learned that you can sue people for loss of enjoyment of life. And boy, do I have a list.
0: Aaron says, man, I'm built different. Like incorrectly, I think.
1: And Anna tweets, I don't mean to brag, but I got my highest score ever on the bathroom scale today.
0: Way to go. All right, get a good tweet. Tag us. We'll see it. At Big D and Bubba.
3: 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Those tasty tweets.
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1: What ifs? 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
2: Hey, morning, Big D. Bubba, got a quick question, man. Y'all played the national anthem this morning.
3: Uh-huh.
2: It definitely hit me right in the feels.
3: Oh, good.
1: Gets me every time.
2: Yes, sir. You guys keep doing what you do, keeping those hardworking boys laughing and, you know, just listening to the radio, man. We appreciate you guys are generational icons.
3: Thanks, brother.
1: Did you just say generational icons?
3: Don't say
2: that. You know what? I'm only 32, man, but when you hear about Big D and Bubba, you're like, yeah, man. Yeah, I mean, you guys are definitely iconic, so
3: that's. I think we were using the word wrong.
1: Yeah, I think he means ironic, not iconic.
2: All right. That's what I mean. You guys keep us laughing. I could have a day, and you guys just, man, you guys just you make it worth a while.
1: Oh, thank you, man. Have a great day, and thanks for checking in.
2: You guys take care, man.
3: Later.
2: Thank you.
3: Later.

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1: Hey, I'm going to ask you to picture something for us for a second. You're late somewhere, so you jump in the car and you start speeding to get there before you're any later than you already are, and you're on your way. And you kill someone. I mean,

0: pretty heavy, right?
1: Well, that is the reality of speeding. Lives are changed in an instant. Being late isn't an excuse to speed. Remember, speeding catches up with you. And this message is brought to you by NHTSA.
0: Hey there. Who's this?
2: This is Jack.
1: What's up, dude?
2: I'm on my way to school right now.
1: Nice. Almost over, obviously.
2: Oh, yeah. College, here we come.
1: Oh, is it your senior year?
2: Yep.
1: Wow, dude, that's huge.
2: Yeah.
1: Do you know what you're going to major in?
2: I'm going to be studying business.
1: What kind of business? I mean, what are you planning on doing?
2: I'm going to go into landscape management if I can, and then go from there.
1: You know, I got a friend of mine who does yards like that, and he makes close to $1,500 a day doing landscaping and all that kind of stuff.
2: Yep, especially in big cities with people that have big money.
1: Yeah, he does like 30 yards a day. You know, he's just got him and two guys on his crew, and they just boom, boom, boom, knock him out.
2: Crank.
1: Yeah.
2: Nice.
0: Think of it, even if it's 1,000 a day.
2: Yeah.
1: Yeah, that's a lot of money, dude.
2: That's a ton of money.
1: That's six figures, man.
2: Good money.
1: But dude, best of luck to you, and we wish you all the best. Best of luck to you and all the best. You get it twice.
2: Thank you, guys.
1: You get double bested.
0: You're getting redundancies, what you're getting. That's what you get from a prepper.
1: There you go. All right, bro. All right. Take it easy.
0: Hey, man.
2: Yeah, you too.

0: It's Riley Green with Big D and Bubba coming to you from the Tractor Supply Studio for Life Out Here.
1: I enjoyed watching the graduations, the college graduations where they, I didn't realize this, but the people who are the mascots, like in the suit at games,
0: yeah,
1: it's a big secret of who it really is, and they don't unveil it until they graduate. And so I was watching, oh, there's a ton. I mean, I was watching Virginia Tech and Arkansas or South Carolina where they have their head on. Yeah, they have like an unmasking. And, you know, they're out there doing their thing where they have like the mascot head and the feet and all that kind of.

0: kind of stuff, and then they have their robe on, and then they are dancing, leading everyone, and then they take the head off, and everyone's like, "Oh, it's David!" Yeah. Or what, it's Carolyn. I think it would
1: be kind of easy to figure out. You'd be like, "Where's Donnie been all year?"
0: Yeah, I mean, the game comes around and he's nowhere to be found.
1: Never can get him to go to the games. He must hate football. He must hate basketball.
0: What is that like?
1: It's like Clark Kent and Superman.
0: Yes. It's, can't find him, man. Can't find him.
1: That's crazy, man.
0: I was trying to think, what's the other one with the he dresses up as a Doubtfire, Mrs. Doubtfire.
1: Oh, yeah.
0: You never see Mrs. Doubtfire and Robin Williams in the same thing or whatever. But it was pretty cool, man. Everyone got pumped up. And if you did graduate, hey,
1: Bubba, congratulations.
0: Said, there it is.
2: Big D and Bubba will be right back.
1: Hey, it's Big D and Bubba. 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
1: Hey, Carson, what's up? Good morning.
2: Good morning. I got off the phone last night with a friend of mine who's getting ready to graduate college, and he is freaking out because he doesn't have a job yet. Mm. And we just got an email like a week or two ago from JW who was asking us for advice. And, you know, it's hard to say that because I understand, even though they know we've been in their shoes, we've graduated high school, college, whatever, like you're getting ready to go out and make your way as an adult. But trying to tell them, like, I promise it's all going to be okay.

0: and you don't have to have it figured out by some whatever the date is.
1: Yep.
0: Right? Like, yeah. And I told him, you know, the one graduating college, I was like, dude, I got out of college and like I went home. I didn't like everybody was like, I got a job. I'm like, I didn't. I went like, oh, cool. My room's still here. Great. I have a bed.
1: I didn't go to college, but after high school, I didn't know what I wanted to do.
0: Yeah.
1: I was already working in radio. I started at 14. So I found a radio job in Guam and I went there for a couple of years to sort it out. Do I want to keep doing radio or do I want to go in the military or what I was going to do and the whole thing? There's, I think the number is 6 career changes, not job changes, career changes. And the average person by the time they hit 35 years old.
0: Wow.
2: Wow.
1: So don't sweat it. Whatever point you are in your life, wherever you find yourself, it may not be where you're going to be in 5 years.
2: Hey, not even
1: probably is it going to be where you are in 15 for sure.
2: I'll take it even the other way. If you are older and maybe you are, you get laid off, who knows? You're out of a job or it's not a job you like, you hate it. You still have time to go do that other dream job that you want.
1: Yeah.
2: And listen, it may not pay whatever. At least try it.
0: Yeah.
2: Give it a shot, man. You get one chance. Do not miss this. No, I'm not. I'm good. Spaghetti. Stop.

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1: Well, graduation's, of course, going on, and this is a song that... actually, this came out in 19...
2: I think I just joked.
1: 89? No, 91?
0: It hasn't been that long.
1: 95? I don't know.
0: It was done by Baz Luhrmann, who's... he's the guy, he's the director of, like, The Great Gatsby, and he did,
1: Yeah.
0: Yeah, Romeo and Juliet and all that. Yeah. Well, I'm just saying, Great Gatsby was a great movie.
1: I'm pretty sure that was not a great movie.
0: You didn't see it? Well, first of all, it was a great book, but you didn't see the movie with Leonardo?
1: No.
0: It was good.
1: No, I did not. So, this is a thing that we did. We put, like, banjo music just to make it country, because, you know, that's what we do. And it's got some great things. If you're a graduate, well, here, listen to this.
3: If I could offer you only one tip for the future, sunscreen would be it. The long-term benefits of sunscreen has been proven by scientists, whereas the rest of my advice has no basis more reliable than my own meandering experience. I will dispense this advice now. Enjoy the power and beauty of your youth. Never mind. You will not understand the power and beauty of your youth until they've faded. But trust me, in 20 years, you'll look back at photos of yourself and recall in a way you can't grasp now how much possibility lay before you and how fabulous you really looked. You are not as fat as you imagine. Do one thing every day that scares you. Sing. Don't be reckless with other people's hearts. Don't put up with people who are reckless with yours. Floss. Don't waste your time on jealousy. Sometimes you're ahead, sometimes you're behind. The race is long, and in the end, it's with yourself. Stretch. Get plenty of calcium. Be kind to your knees. You'll miss them when they're gone. Maybe you'll marry. Maybe you won't. Maybe you'll have children. Maybe you won't. Maybe you'll divorce at 40. Whatever you do, dance. Even if you have nowhere to do it but in your own living room. Get to know your parents. You never know when they'll be gone for good. Be nice to your siblings. Cause the older you get, the more you need the people you knew when you were young. Travel. Prices will rise. You too will get old. Respect your elders. Don't expect anyone else to support you. Maybe you'll have a trust fund. Maybe you'll have a wealthy spouse. But you never know when either one might run out. Don't mess too much with your hair, or by the time

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0: Well, this year's ACMs in the bag. 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
1: Cody Johnson.
0: Congrats to him. He also gets Male Artist of the Year, Female Artist of the Year. Drum roll, please. No huge surprise. Ella Langley winning for Female Artist of the Year. She took home 7 awards last night.
2: It's crazy. Well, 5 last night and 2
0: early.
2: Still, it's a lot.
0: Single of the year for Choosing Texas. Song of the year for Choosing Texas. Song gets in your head at 2 o'clock in the morning. Choosing Texas. Group of the year, Red Clay Strays. Big night for them.
2: I like them. I like their performance as well. They were good. Brooks and Dunn. Can't believe they. This is not a slight to anybody. I can't believe Brooks and Dunn won Duo of the Year. I mean, really? Those dudes are timeless.
0: Yeah.
2: Like, that's correct. No, and I'm just saying, like, wow.
0: Okay.
2: Wow. That's great for Ronnie and Kix. Absolutely. Just wow. I love that.
0: Yeah. So it was a big night last night. Interesting, though, I was just telling Schaefer, 4 of the 7 Entertainer of the Year nominees weren't even there. 4 of the 7 Entertainers of the Year?
2: Do you think it's because it's on Prime and not a network?
0: I don't know. I mean, Morgan's doing shows. Luke's doing shows. I don't know what all's going on.
2: I think what they're going to have to do is stop doing their award show on a Sunday night because, you know, people are on tour. Like you said, they're all doing shows. Your biggest
0: doing it during the week.
2: Yeah. Move it to like a Tuesday or Wednesday night, and I think everybody would be able to make it, and it would be kind of a who's who.
0: So what'd you think? You like it? You hated it? Didn't watch it? Love to hear from you. 1-800-667-8686.
3: I was all but 22, I think, at the time. I'd been out on the road, lonely at night, and it'd been a while.

0: Langley, Riley Green, they looked great standing there hand in hand last night. It was nice. I would like to
1: see
0: them.
1: You didn't think they looked awkward?
0: No, I think...
1: You didn't catch that? No, I didn't think so at all. You missed that?
0: I didn't think so at all.
1: All right, okay.
0: I have something to add to that later, though.
1: All right, okay.
0: Shop the Sherwin-Williams Memorial Day sale and get 30% off paints and stains now through the 28th. 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
2: Bob, what was your favorite part of the ACMs last night?
0: If I had to pick one thing... I'm going to say, because it was on Amazon, they didn't have to play as many commercials, so they ended up going shorter. And I don't mean this in a weird way, but it's just like, you know, when it's normally a three-hour show, it's like, oh my gosh, I have a hard time. I struggle to get to the end.
2: Yeah.
0: It moved way faster, and it didn't have a lot of dead space, and I thought it was really good. I'm like, hey, I like this. So, yeah, I think it moved for the fans, for those of us who were watching. I think it moved quick. Also, I think second favorite was Kojo and his little Luke Combs moment. I mean, he wins Entertainer of the Year and then says this.
3: I want to dedicate this to somebody that you guys probably didn't expect me to dedicate this to. There's a man that was up for this award that I've personally watched devote his life to country music. And I was there the night in Australia when his wife gave birth to one of their sons. And I watched the anguish and I watched the defeat on his face for not being there because he was across the world playing music in a sold out arena. And the next night, right after it, I watched him get on stage and absolutely murder the stage and go on stage and play country music and preach the message of country music to a bunch of Australians across the world. So tonight, I want to dedicate my first Entertainer of the Year award to my buddy Luke Combs. I love you, brother.
0: Isn't that cool?
2: Yeah, I love that, man.
0: What did you think? Did you watch the ACM Awards last night? 1-800-667-8686.

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1: Hey, I'm going to ask you to picture something for us for a second. 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I mean, pretty heavy, right?
0: Well, that is the reality of speeding. Lives are changed in an instant. Being late isn't an excuse to speed. Remember, speeding catches up with you. And this message is brought to you by NHTSA.
1: Last night, ACM Awards, Album of the Year goes to Parker McCollum. Kind of a surprise with that.
0: I loved seeing Parker on stage with... Oh, and you know, before I mention her name, I'll let him do it.

0: Leanne?
1: Man, there was a time where Leanne was like the secret crush on the show, but it wasn't so secret because we both would talk about her all the time. Remember that? Like you.
0: It was awkward.
1: We would call her.
0: Just for no reason, go, hey, like, what are you doing? And then be like, hi.
1: I'm putting gas in the car right now. Actually, no, somebody else is putting gas in the car because I don't know about nowadays, but back then she didn't know how to. Which I love.
0: I do too.
1: I love that a lady doesn't know how to pump her own gas because that means there is a man in her life who is doing it, whether it's her man or her father or whomever. I just think that's great.

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1: Hey, good morning.
2: Hello. The award show last night, Lauren Elena. Oh my God.
0: She looks so good. I was so happy for her.
2: And when she started crying, and you could tell how real it was when she talked about mental health. Oh my God, she had me in tears. I'm still in tears. And Blake Shelton singing Kenny Rogers was amazing.
0: I thought that was a really wonderful way to close down the show. It kind of freaked me out because, like, Shania early on said, and tonight Blake Shelton's going to close out the night with a salute to Don Schlitz and the whole thing. And then, like, all of a sudden Blake comes out and he's singing, and I'm going, it's 45 minutes early, because I'm used to it going three full hours.
3: Oh.

0: right.
1: Yeah, but it was so fast the way it moved. I loved it.
2: And I hate that Kojo is getting hate because everybody wanted Riley Green to win. Kojo deserves it.
0: Yep, for sure.
1: Everybody who was nominated deserves it. There's an argument to be made for everyone. It just so happened that more votes went Kojo's way. That's just how it works.
2: And I agree with it 100%.
1: Well, you're awesome. Thank you for calling. Love that you enjoyed the ACM Awards last night, and look forward to talking to you again.
2: Yes, sir. Have a great day.
0: See you. Bye.
3: 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Big D and Bubba will be right back.
1: Hey, it's Big D and Bubba. 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

0: song going, basically?
1: Crisco. Yeah, and people are... Okay, so the fact that people were mad at what she said about George Strait, basically she was talking about the song Crisco, and she said that, you know, anytime somebody experiments, people get all weird. You're staying out of the lane. You're not country enough or whatever. And she basically said that, you know, anytime you do that, people feel like it's an affront to the Church of George Strait. And they're like, oh, she dissed George Strait. No.
2: People are stupid.
1: She didn't diss George Strait. She's just saying
2: that. Of course
1: she
2: didn't.
1: Yes, it's not a traditional country song, but it's still a country song. We've got all the flavors. Amen.

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1: What'd you think of Miranda's performance last night?
0: I thought it was good. I thought, you know, I didn't realize it was screens behind them. I thought it was actual tinsel and everything. Like the disco ball stuff in the background.
1: I didn't either. Actually.
0: She was out there looking like full-on Britney and Justin back in the day. Double denim. I loved it, man. I really did.
1: And like, disco.

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0: Ella Langley won 7 ACMs total. What? 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
2: Hi.
1: Hey.
2: Hi. My daughter Holly just wanted to say good morning and that she loves you guys.
0: Oh, Holly.
1: Hey, Holly, what's going on?
3: Yes, I'm just going to my grandma's house to get ready for school.
0: That's nice. What grade are you in?
3: Fourth.
0: Oh, that's awesome. You know, let's test your knowledge against Big D. Would you like to play with us?
3: Sure.
0: Okay. Here we go.
1: I didn't say yes.
0: Oh, Big D, would you like to play with us?
1: Not really.
0: Holly's a huge fan. Of must. All right, Holly. What is the name of the fairy in Peter Pan?
3: Tinkerbell.
0: Tinkerbell. That's correct. Mm-hmm. Big D, in the nursery rhyme Jack and Jill, what did Jack and Jill go up the hill to fetch?
1: Water, pail of water.
0: Yes. All right.
1: Take that, Holly.
0: Holly, what is the name of the toy cowboy in Toy Story?
1: Oh, come on.
3: Woody.
0: Nice. Big D, what's the color of an emerald?
1: Green?
0: Yes.
1: Yes. Yes.
0: I love the question. All right. Holly, what's the name of a place that you go to see lots of animals?
1: Are you serious?
0: Yeah.
3: A zoo.
0: A zoo. Nice. Big D, what fruit traditionally do children give to teachers?
1: Bananas.
0: Not a banana.
1: An apple.
0: An apple.
1: An apple.
0: All right. Holly, looks like you win.
1: Oh, Holly.
3: Yay.
0: Woohoo.
3: My brother also wanted to say hi.
1: Okay.
3: Dixon, say hi to Big Ben.
0: Hey. Hey. Nice to meet both of you.
3: My name is...
0: Can't hear you.
3: Dixon.
0: Oh, I think your phone is starting to cut out. I bet you guys are going through a bad area.
3: His name is Jackson, he said.
0: Oh, nice to meet you, Jackson.
1: All right, Jackson. Stay cool, brother.
0: Holly, thanks for being awesome and beating Big D today.
3: You're welcome.
0: All right. And Mom, y'all have a good one.
3: Thank you.
0: Bye, everybody.
1: See you guys.
3: Bye.
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0: Hey, it's Big D and Bubba, and very excited for Military Appreciation Month as both of our dads are military veterans.
1: Yeah, man, we all owe our respect and appreciation to our military service members, especially during Military Appreciation Month.
0: And that's why May is Navy Federal Credit Union's favorite month of the year. 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
1: From the Tractor Supply Studios for Life Out Here. We're on aisle 5, by the way. It's a joke.
2: Right there by the gloves.
1: So, yeah, Bubba's like, people think that we actually are in a, we're not. We're actually.
2: We just have Tractor Supply signs all around us here in the studio.
1: Shout out to Whiskey Riff. They had a tweet I loved. It said, RFK Jr. is going to shut down the ACM Awards if he found out that Miranda Lambert's song about Crisco is not beef tallow. Just trying to combine all the things into one thing. The song a lot last night from Miranda, it's a lot of people are like, what? It's a disc. It's disco. I don't know.
2: But so is
1: you like it. Great. If you don't.

0: Oh, great.
1: The same thing. The song she did with Chris Stapleton also was disco. It was Crisco, if you want to call it that. It was the same thing.
0: Yeah, I guess so.
2: We're getting that 70s resurgence in country, for sure.
0: Big night for Ella Langley, winning 7 ACMs, including, she got Female Artist of the Year. She got
1: Song of the Year.
0: Song.
1: Single of the Year.
2: I believe Artist Songwriter of the Year.
0: Yeah, I'm trying to find all the...
2: That's a big record she tied. That's the most.
0: Seven is.
2: She tied the record for the most in one night.
1: Music Event of the Year with Riley Green. Also, Artist Songwriter of the Year. I don't know what Artist Songwriter is.
0: Hey, Carson, did you? Okay, I was still, Bubba didn't notice, like, when Ella goes up on stage with Riley, there was, did you get, what'd you think?
2: I was waiting to see if they were playing us, if they were going to try to add more fuel to that fire. And it was, I don't know, I thought they were cute, but I didn't get any sparks.
1: Dee thought there was tension, and I'm like, I don't think there's any.
0: Because it was kind of a side huggy kind of thing.
2: Yeah.
1: It's almost brother-sistery at this point. Although I will say, as a country fan, I wish they would have babies because they would have beautiful children. They would.
2: Yikes.
0: Man, usually it's the other way around. Usually really hot people don't have hot, really good-looking kids.
2: Yeah. You gave them too much to live up to.
0: Yeah.
2: Yeah. So maybe they do need to go their separate ways. Yes, yes.
0: Entertainer of the Year goes to Cody Johnson. Big night for him, too, man.
1: I do want to go back to the Riley and Ella thing one more time, though. I don't think there's any kind of weirdness about it because... She gladly took his hand every time it was, you know, the stairs and whatnot. He was always offering his hand. There was no hesitation whatsoever. She was very comfortable with it. That's why I think there's no drama between the two of them.
2: I don't think there is. I think fans like it. We ship it. That's it. We're doing it in our own heads. They're like outliving their lives.
1: Okay,
2: they're fine.
1: So on your little fan fiction website that you go to for the books.
2: Oh, is there
1: you've
2: Riley
1: got to
2: and
1: find
2: Ella?
1: Out right now if there's any Riley
2: look.
1: Green.
2: AO3.com.
1: All right.
3: Join the fun. 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Big D and Bubba, we'll be right back.

0: It's Tucker Wetmore, who won New Male Artist last night at the ACM Awards. 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
1: Yes or no. Happy birthday to George Strait, the king. How old is George today?
0: 74.
1: Wow. Big happy birthday to him.
0: You know us.
1: Okay. All right. I hope we're calling someone besides George Strait. That's right. I don't want him to answer.
2: Hey, what's up?
1: Not much. It's Big D and Bubba. Happy birthday.
2: Oh, thank you. Thank you very much. How are you guys?
1: We're good. What are you doing right now? It sounds like you're a construction site. Are you a flagger?

0: No, I'm just out here mending fences, you know.
1: Yeah. Oh, wow.
2: Oh.
1: I like the sound effects.
2: Yeah.
1: That's good. Sounds like you're working hard. How many?
0: Doing a little work out here, you know.
1: Yeah, I got you. How many acres of land do you have there?
0: Here, 226.
1: Okay.
2: Did you stop hammering? Let's go. Okay, there we go.
1: And
2: you got to keep it up.
1: What kind of animals do you have there on the ranch there, George?
0: I've got llamas and giraffes and Hereford. Okay. Got some antelope.
2: Do you work at Neverland? Are you the Neverland Rich?
1: You have a monkey. So you have a...
2: Do you have bubbles?
3: Does he have the San Diego Zoo?
1: That's pretty great. And so before we let you go, you know, we hate to do this, but any chance that we could get you to do a little bit of a check yes or no?
2: Oh, this is George Strait?
1: Of course.
0: My friend. All right. Hey, y'all have a great day. Okay. Bye. Thank you for the birthday wish.
1: All right. You bet. George Strait. Yeah. It's Straight.
2: Oh, so little, yeah.
1: George Strait. It's a little different. But anyway, happy birthday to George Strait.

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1: My neighbors wanted to watch the Ronda Rousey. They did a whole... You ever seen those things where you, it's like a blow-up screen that you put outside?
0: The inflatable ones, yeah. They're on Temu. They pop up in my Facebook Marketplace every day.
1: And they do the projection on that. It's kind of cool. They all sat around in chairs and drank and smoked cigars. And
0: kind of want one of those, man.
1: Watch some fighting.
0: Did you watch the fight?
1: No, I was...
0: Did anybody else besides me watch it?
2: I don't know what fight.
0: Oh, wow.
1: You're around Carson, you don't know.
2: There
1: was a chick fight. It was a chick fight.
2: Oh, my God.
3: Girl fight.
2: Yeah, I don't think that does as much for me as it does for your gender.
1: Nah, back in the,
0: it was crazy. It was literally over in 17 seconds. Rousey came out. Like, I thought, I mean, I really thought.
1: Tell Carano her who was fighting. She
0: okay,
1: was
0: Gina Carano from
2: The Mandalorian. Yes, I know.
0: Yes. hadn't fought in 17 years. And she was kind of the trailblazer in women's MMA.
2: Oh.
0: And honestly, Ronda Rousey, still the biggest name in women's MMA, I think. So the
2: two of them
0: faced off. Gina Carano lost 100 pounds to make weight for this fight.
2: Did she have 100 pounds to lose?
0: She did, apparently.
2: Wow.
0: Because there was a lot of drama with the Disney thing.
2: Yeah.
0: I think whenever she got fired for that she went into a little bit of depression. And Ronda is the one who came up with the idea for the fight. I swear, I think it was just
1: get her in
0: being cool to help get her in shape, give her some motivation. Also in a paycheck, because Ronda got a little under $3 million for the fight.
2: Wow.
0: And Gina got like $1.5 million for 17 seconds worth of work.
1: What'd you do, tap out?
0: Dude, it was crazy. Okay, so I really thought Gina was a good striker. And I thought that Gina was going to come out and hopefully box her, because that's how Rousey is able to get beat. Ronda came in straight to the mat. Arm bar, 17 seconds, it's over.
1: Yeah.
0: And, you know, that's
2: a really long 17 seconds, but also for $1.5 million.
1: Oh, yeah.
2: I may be in the wrong business.
1: You could chop a finger off for me.
2: Right? I don't need it.
1: Yeah.
0: Anyway, it was a good fight, and I think everybody was happy to see
2: it. It was a good
0: fight?
2: It was 17 seconds?
0: No, it was a good fight. It's exactly what you wanted to see. Well, I mean, dude, the Nate Diaz
4: 17 seconds?
0: Dude, I'm just saying. It was an enjoyable event. The night was fun. I've been.

0: Cody Johnson in the fall with Big D and Bubba. Cody Johnson won Entertainer of the Year last night at the ACM Awards, as well as Male Artist of the Year. Want to talk about it? 1-800-667-8686.
1: 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By the way, Bubba's looking good. I saw a picture of you, some graduation, I guess, your girls. And I was like, good Lord, look at him. He's lost, how much you lost, 60 pounds?
0: Something like that? Closer to 65 now.
2: Oh, my God.
1: And he's still wearing all black.
0: I'm going to wear all black forever.
1: I'm like, dude.
2: You can wear colors now?
1: You're getting to the point where you can get into the color world.
0: I'm still not in horizontal stripes world, though.
1: I don't think that's ever going to happen. I don't think so. You're looking good. Do you guys see the 20-year-old? She's a lottery winner. I think it's out of Canada. But she, instead of the $1 million, one payment, $1 million, she's taking $1,000 per
2: week. Yeah.
1: And I was like, I couldn't do the math in my head. Is that smart, or would you rather?
2: From everything that I read online about it, that financially, if she had taken the million and you invest it, that's going to be a better payoff. However, because she's so young, she won't be able to fall into the lottery trap. So it actually is.
1: What's the lottery trap?
2: That people get the money like that and they blow through it. And they ruin their lives.
0: Okay.
2: So instead, the guaranteed $1,000 a week is still life-changing money. And she could invest that. And it could. So they say that given her age and her responsibility, people are saying financially she should have taken the lump, but
1: it's 52 weeks a year.
2: Yeah.
1: So it's an additional $52,000.
2: $52,000 a year.
0: So it's her base pay, basically, for the rest of her life is $52,000 a year.
2: And if she dumps that in some sort of investment account, that, she's gonna be all right.
0: I would have taken $2,000 or $3,000 a week. 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
1: Yeah. 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
1: Man, I have to tell you, I don't know if it's I'm just getting older, or I don't recognize people anymore. Like at the ACM Awards, is it just filler and stuff that they're doing? Is it weight loss? Are completely changing their whole face?
2: All of the above.
1: Is plastic surgery? It's all of that?
2: I think so.
1: Some of these girls, and some of the guys even too, but really more the females, I'm like, that's that? That's them? And I want to say who, but it's the same
2: ones. But you all know, because we're all
1: doing the same thing, but trying not to do it and trying to be polite. But it's weird. It seems like it's worse than ever. And everyone looks the same.
2: Yeah.
1: It's the same look. I mean, there's trends or whatever, but when you change your face surgically to a phase, I don't think that's smart. And what are you going to look like in 10 years, 15 years?
2: That's what everybody talks about with this stuff that we don't know yet because we're the first generation to do it.
0: Especially at a young age.
2: You see 18-year-olds,
0: 19-year-olds right. having stuff done.
1: Yes.
2: Well, because they talk about plastic surgery when it kind of first became a thing. It was always older people that were doing it. So our brains associate folks' faces changing with being older. So if you're doing stuff in your 20s, people actually think you're in your 30s because we're conditioned by the first generation of plastic surgery to think you must be older.
1: Yeah.
2: And so,
1: what's the age they say? Is it 30?
0: Everybody looks 35?
2: 35, yeah, 37.
1: 37.
2: Yeah.
1: If you're 20, you look 37. If you're 50, you look 37.
2: Yes.
0: Yeah. And also, as I've said a million times, if you're contemplating, you know, doing something like that, there's two things you have to remember. You're either going to look old, or you're going to look weird, and you have to be comfortable with either one, whatever you choose.
1: It's my favorite, Bubba.
0: But it's true. There is no in between.
1: No, you're right. Just

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0: Thomas says, getting my toy drone stuck in the tree wasn't the worst thing that happened to me today, but it's definitely up there.
1: The drone. Brianna says, just learned that you...
0: Thank you for saying the drone. Well,
1: the drone is definitely up there.
0: Yeah, we got it.
1: Brianna says, just learned that you can sue people for loss of enjoyment of life. And boy, do I have a list.
0: Aaron says, man, I'm built different. Like incorrectly, I think.
1: And Anna tweets, I don't mean to brag, but I got my highest score ever on the bathroom scale today.
0: Way to go. All right, get a good tweet. Tag us. We'll see it at Big D and Bubba.
2: Tweet, tweet. That's tasty tweet.
3: Big D and Bubba's tasty tweet.
2: Tweet, tweet.
3: Those tasty tweets.
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1: 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It's always really high quality, and I can afford it for all my jobs.
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0: 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You want to talk about last night's ACM Awards? Got a couple lines open right now.
1: What'd you do this weekend, Bubba?
0: I went to a graduation party.
2: Oh, yay! Yeah.
0: Congratulations! Congratulations! It's so weird, man. Like, guys aren't into it, and it's not just me, because all the other dads, we all did the same thing. We stand around. It was in somebody's backyard. We stand around, and everybody's there with our solo cups, and we just small talk each other to death. What's your favorite weather app? By the way, that's a big one.
1: What is your favorite weather app?
0: I like the radar scope.
1: I do too. Highly recommend it.
0: Who did your roof?
1: The cheapest.
0: Who did your roof?
1: Man. You got a guy who does gutters? Do I?
0: You know, I was over by this one little group. I swear it looked like they were trying to elect a pope because they were standing around the grill. It was a Traeger, by the way. I don't know what that means. But they kept talking about it like it was the greatest thing ever. I'm like, wow.
1: Well, there's some new ones coming out that are kind of neat. If I would like to tell you about it sometime.
0: Okay.
1: I wish I was in that group, actually.
3: No, D, you would be terrible at that because you would be watching whoever's manning the grill. And you would be cataloging everything they're doing wrong. And you're going to try real hard not to let your face tell a story. But it's going to.
1: No.
3: It's going to.
0: I got so excited when the grease caught on fire. I was like, look,
1: excitement.
0: Fire. Yeah. Like, this is great. Or the other time I got excited is when like several of the kids were like, hey, can you take our picture? And of course, they all want it a certain way. And I'm like, no, you want to get everybody. No, we want it vertical.
1: Can I tell you the highlight of my weekend was coming home Saturday evening. It's not dark yet. And there's some people sitting outside they're getting ready for the fight, the Ronda Rousey fight.
0: Yeah.
1: And there's a bunch of kids and stuff. And then I'm in my Chevelle. And I'm pulling up, and these kids start racing me down the street.
0: Oh, like in the old days.
1: Yeah, I beat them, though. No, not on my watch.
0: Just in case.
1: It's a 454 big block, kid.
0: In case you're curious, I do have a Ziploc of about a gallon of potato salad left over if anybody wants some.
3: In a bag?
0: In a bag,
1: gross.
0: Yeah. And two hamburger patties.
1: Gross.

0: Dan and Shay, Tequila, with Big D and Bubba.
1: Cody Johnson last night, who's covered the Dixie Chicks.
0: Who covered Bruce Robeson.
1: No, right, nice. You're right.
0: Yeah, Emily's husband at the time. Remember that?
1: Yeah, it's all coming to me now,
0: Cody's so good.
1: He's also your reigning Entertainer of the Year.
0: Let's see who else I have performances from. You got to know when to hold on. Blake.
1: Know when to fold on. Know when to walk away. What's he laughing about all the time? Every time the camera went to him, he was like just laughing really hard. It seemed like.
2: I don't know. His life is just pretty good, man.
1: He's just like, I can't believe I get to do this.
0: Dude, I would be in disbelief. You mean, oh, I have to go home to Gwen after this?
1: Right.
0: Okay.
1: So Cody Johnson gets Entertainer of the Year, also Male Artist of the Year, Ella Langley for Female Artist of the Year.
0: And let's see, who else do I have here? Oh!

0: was actually shocked that Caitlyn didn't come out with him.
1: I was too. Like, I was expecting it.
0: Because he had all these little couples on the stage and they were all dancing around. And I'm like, oh, and she's going to come out at the end and it's going to be like, I got a woman. And he'd be like pointing to her and all that. And then it didn't happen.
2: Bubba's better at planning the ACMs than the ACMs are. Let that sink in.
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0: Jelly Roll and Heart of Stone with Big D and Bubba. So, you know, you think a ticket for not wearing your seatbelt's probably the worst thing that could happen until you actually get into a crash. Then that ticket doesn't seem like a big deal because, well, the crash. Click it. Don't risk it. Paid for by NHTSA.
1: Hey there. Good morning. What's up?
2: Well, you know, some of us don't get all that prime stuff and streaming stuff. I wish they would bring it back to a network so we could all watch it.
1: Yeah, I think they'll never publish the ratings on that, but it's got to be dramatically lower. But yeah, I think the reasoning is just networks didn't want to do, wasn't making money, I guess.
0: And on the other side, Amazon's looking for a reason for people to get Prime Video. So this is a great way for them to advertise it because here we are talking about it on the radio going, hey, Amazon Prime Video, if you had it, you could have watched it.
2: But some of the clips were on Facebook, so I loved Blake Shelton's Gambler. I loved it. I loved it when Kenny Rogers did it. It can never be them two nail it.
0: Yeah, I thought he did a really good job. By the way, new male artist, Tucker Wetmore. Music event of the year, Riley and Ella. Don't mind if I do. Choosing Texas got single of the year. Song of the year also. Parker McCollum got album of the year. Brooks and Dunn, duo of the year. Red Clay Strays group. Cody Johnson was your male artist and entertainer of the year.
2: Cody Johnson. Yeah. Somebody different. Somebody take it different.
0: And also Ella got female artist of the year. So big night. It was good all the way around.
1: Don't forget Morgan Wallen won a new jet that he bought because he sells a lot of tickets. So there you go.
2: Well, you guys have a good day.
1: You too.
2: And if I don't hear, and if I, happy early Memorial Day.
0: Well, same
2: to
0: you.
2: My son, I want to shout out to you guys. I am happy that you're on air, military radio. My son is a Marine, and I love everything. Thank you for your service. Thank you for helping the military people.
1: Oh, you're the best. Thank you so much. And tell them we said hey, would you?
2: I will. Thanks, guys. Have a happy Memorial Day.
0: Same. Thank you. Bye-bye.
2: Bye.

0: Man, over the weekend, I saw a bunch of... So this guy owns Pizza Huts, and he's retroing all of them. He's got like 30 of them across the country, most Midwest. And it's all the old stuff, the way you remember it. Galaga's, Miss Pac-Man. Do you remember us talking about that the other day? I didn't even realize that that's actually a thing, and it's like exploding.
1: So he's going back to the old school of Pizza Hut with the tablecloths and
0: the buffet.
2: Is he putting in the salad bar? That was my question.
0: Yes.
2: With that creamy Italian dressing and the little noodles, the crispy. Yeah.
0: It's all in there.
1: And kale as decoration, not food. Back when kale was just decor.
0: Kale's come a long way. We ask a lot out of kale. But yeah, he's in the corporate office, apparently says that his stores do better than everyone else's.
2: I bet.
0: Because, man, listen, it's hard. If you're in the restaurant business right now, it's really hard. Your margins are getting crazy, crazy, crazy, crazy small. So you have to go to the next thing. And I guess that's nostalgia. If the food isn't like what you want and so you don't go, we'll get you with the memories.
2: Yeah, the experience.
0: Yeah, yeah.
2: That's what you're paying for. I mean, also, a good pan pizza, not mad about that.
1: I've always loved Pizza Hut.
2: I like,

0: Do too.
1: Like, it's one of the few big chain things that I'm like, yeah, I'm in. Mm-hmm. I am all in.
2: Yeah. But I think you're... Do you really like it? Or do you just like it, the memory of it?
0: No, I do. I like when the... Again, on the pan, you get the cheese that burns a little bit on the edge. So it's like, I pick that up. I love me some Pizza Hut.
2: Yeah, anyway. Yep. They are apparently doing the old school Pizza Hut's raining.
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0: Megan Maroney wasn't there last night, was she?
1: No.
2: She was the maid of honor at her best friend's wedding.
1: Aww. I thought that was the best part of it.
2: It was adorable. I thought that was, that was really cool.
0: Well, good for her, man.
2: Yeah.
1: Dude, like, she even did, like, a little thing where she was doing, like, a salute to St. Jude and all that. Hey, buy this t-shirt, save some kids.
0: Yeah.
1: She's like, you know, here I am. Sorry, I can't be there, but I'm the maid of honor. I mean, man, that's pretty great. It makes you like her even more.
0: Yeah. Was it all pink stuff?
1: No, well, they didn't show any of that.
0: Oh,
1: they didn't show, like, her in the wedding and all that kind of
2: stuff. I can't wait till those pictures come out, though.
0: Oh, yeah, yeah.
2: Because, you know, they're going to hit Insta.
0: Super cute little Barbie kind of wedding.
1: What was the makeup she's doing now?
2: Revlon.
1: Like, she's doing the lip plumper stuff.
2: Yeah. Made me, I don't know. It sold me. I'm like, all right, I got you. I can look like that, sure.
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5: Sunny and very warm to start the week. Look for high temperatures in the mid-80s. We are mostly clear tonight with lows in the lower 60s. Mid and maybe a couple upper 80s popping up on Tuesday under some sunshine. Wednesday we'll see similar high temperatures. However, there will be a chance for some scattered afternoon and evening showers and thunderstorms. The first wave in what looks to be a wetter weather pattern over the second half of the week. And that in turn will drive temperatures down. Highs will be in the 70s by Friday. That's your 7 weather forecast. I'm meteorologist Dan Bickford.
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was the perfect country and western song. I wrote him back a letter and I told him it was not the perfect country and western song because he hadn't said anything at all about mama or trains or trucks or prison or getting drunk. 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
4: Feeling like summer as we start the week. Look for high temperatures in the mid-80s with some sunshine today, lower 60s and mostly clear tonight. And we're in the mid, maybe some upper 80s under a sunny sky on Tuesday. We'll have similar temperatures on Wednesday. However, we will also have a chance for some scattered showers and thunderstorms popping up in the afternoon. The first wave in what is going to be a wetter weather pattern for us, with rain chances with us every day through the rest of the weekend into the weekend, and that'll turn us cooler as well. That's your 7 weather forecast. I'm meteorologist Dan Bickford.
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2: Feeling like summer as we start the week. Look for high temperatures in the mid-80s with some sunshine today, lower 60s and mostly clear tonight. And we're in the mid, maybe some upper 80s under a sunny sky on Tuesday. We'll have similar temperatures on Wednesday. However, we will also have a chance for some scattered showers and thunderstorms popping up in the afternoon. The first wave in what is going to be a wetter weather pattern for us, with rain chances with us every day through the rest of the weekend into the weekend, and that'll turn us cooler as well. That's your 7 weather forecast. I'm meteorologist Dan Bickford.
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6: Good evening. Dry conditions will continue through this evening and overnight. We'll also have mostly clear skies. Temperatures will be cooling down to the low 60s. We'll be back to the mid-80s on your Tuesday with a little more cloud cover, but once again staying dry. And then on your Wednesday is when we'll see our next best chance of rain, as we'll see some scattered showers and a few thunderstorms, mostly during the afternoon, and temperatures remaining in the mid-80s. For WSPA 7 News, I'm meteorologist Grant Roberts.
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4: Good Monday evening. As we head through tonight, we'll continue to stay dry. We'll have clear skies. Temperatures will be cooling down to the low 60s. Your Tuesday is going to be another beautiful day. Lots of sunshine, a few more passing clouds, but no chance of rain. High temperatures remaining in the mid-80s. Then on your Wednesday, temperatures are staying in the mid-80s, but rain will be possible during the afternoon into the evening. We'll continue to see rain through the rest of the week. For WSPA 7 News, I'm meteorologist Grant Roberts.
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1: Good evening. Dry conditions will continue through this evening and overnight. We'll also have mostly clear skies. Temperatures will be cooling down to the low 60s. We'll be back to the mid 80s on your Tuesday with a little more cloud cover, but once again staying dry. And then on your Wednesday is when we'll see our next best chance of rain, as we'll see some scattered showers and a few thunderstorms, mostly during the afternoon, and temperatures remaining in the mid 80s. For WSPA 7 News, I'm meteorologist Grant Roberts.
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4: 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With a special Memorial Day remembrance as the Buncombe County Honor Guard presents the colors. Don't miss the cruise in Friday, 6 until 8, at the Blossman Gas on Sweeten Creek Road in Asheville.

0: Here's the latest forecast on 105.5 The Outlaw.
1: Good evening. Dry conditions will continue through this evening and overnight. We'll also have mostly clear skies. Temperatures will be cooling down to the low 60s. We'll be back to the mid 80s on your Tuesday with a little more cloud cover, but once again staying dry. And then on your Wednesday is when we'll see our next best chance of rain, as we'll see some scattered showers and a few thunderstorms, mostly during the afternoon, and temperatures remaining in the mid 80s. For WSPA 7 News, I'm meteorologist Grant Roberts.
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The difference between us and the other country station is crystal clear. 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
1: 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Your local solution to get your business wanted, found, and chosen more often.